Yes, you and the cannon band, you're getting mighty sick. Mm-hmm. Mm-hmm. Oh, yeah. Oh, yeah. Oh, yeah. Oh, yeah. Uh-huh. Mm-hmm. I said, you and the cannon man, you get mighty sick, yeah, oh yeah.

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